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2: Hello, everyone. I'm Teresa. Today, I'm going to tell you a story about the snail's slow time. A fastest to the top of the mountain competition was going to be held in the forest. All the small animals signed up eagerly, except for a little snail named Dian Dian.Who huddled in his shell and muttered softly, I crawl too slowly. I definitely can't do it.
3: Don't say that.
2: Little bird Gigi landed beside Dian Dian.
3: The competition isn't necessarily about getting first place. What matters is whether you have the courage to try.
2: Dian Dian still frowned.
3: But I really crawl too slowly. Even a turtle crawls faster than me.
2: Grandpa Turtle crawled over slowly, heard the conversation and said with a smile,
3: Dian Dian, I also crawl slowly, but I never give up because of slowness. You see, every time I crawl slowly, I can see different scenery.
2: Dian Dian looked at Grandpa Turtle and his heart moved.
3: Really? But I'm afraid others will laugh at me.
2: On the day of the competition, little rabbit, little dog, and little cat sprinted out at once, leaving Dian Dian and Grandpa Turtle far behind.
3: Some small animals turned back and shouted, Dian Dian, you crawl so slowly, just give up.
2: Dian Dian almost stopped when he heard that.
3: Grandpa Turtle saw his hesitation and said,Dian Dian, don't care what others say. Just follow your own pace.
2: Dian Dian nodded, took a deep breath, and crawled forward step by step slowly.
3: During the race, little rabbit Tiao Tiao ran a little too fast and accidentally fell.
2: He hurt his knee and sat on the ground crying.
3: Dian Dian was just crawling by and quickly stopped. Tiao Tiao, are you okay?In pain, Tiao Tiao said, I fell and it hurts. I can't get up.
2: Dian Dian crawled to Tiao Tiao's side and gently touched Tiao Tiao with his shell.
3: Don't be sad. I'll help you up and we'll crawl slowly together.
2: Tiao Tiao looked at Dian Dian's small figure and said embarrassedly,
3: Thank you, Dian Dian. I laughed at you for crawling slowly before.

It's okay, Dian Dian said with a smile. If we work together, we can always climb to the top of the mountain. Grandpa Turtle also crawled over to help Dian Dian lift Telltale. The three little friends, one slow, one steady, one gentle, crawled forward slowly. 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

Ivy We 当然是讲紧 Ebony and Ivory Paul McCartney 同埋 Stevie Wonder 嘅歌曲啦。系咪好叻啊 ，Yvonne

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